0: 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En Mix Radio.
1: Let's go.
2: 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Everybody

0: style, bad bad, getting lit. 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And we bust it up, watch it.
1: Estamos en modo fin de semana. Mix.

When I walk on by, girls be looking like Debbie Fly. 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This is how I roll, animal print pants out control. It's Red Bull with the big ass bra, and like Bruce Lee, I got the clout, yeah.

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Take your time, find a way to control the line. Let the record get into your mind. Let it start to renovate.

0: 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Let's stop it for a sec.
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0: Romés.
1: Oh, Carol. I am but a fool. Darling, I love you. 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

0: 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Love you, bad, yeah. We the best. 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Give me the light, yeah. And we turn it up every time.
1: Every time.
0: And we bust it up, watch it.
1: Watch it.
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0: 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Mix, mix, mix.
1: Yeah, man. Wild one Rasta. No, me can't do that, man. Me have a sleep early today because tomorrow me have a bitch. Yeah, man. All right, bless.

0: 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We the best, boy. Give me the light, yeah. And we turn it up every time, every time. And we bust it up, watch it, watch it. 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

0: Transpórtate con este clásico. Mix Radio.
1: Yeah, yeah, yeah, yeah, yeah, yeah, yeah, yeah, yeah, yeah, yeah, yeah, yeah, yeah, yeah, yeah, yeah, yeah, yeah, yeah, yeah, yeah, yeah, yeah, yeah, yeah, yeah, yeah, yeah, yeah, yeah, yeah, yeah, yeah, yeah, yeah, yeah, yeah, yeah, yeah, yeah, yeah, yeah, yeah, yeah, yeah, yeah, yeah, yeah, yeah, yeah, yeah, yeah, yeah, yeah, yeah, yeah, yeah, yeah, yeah, yeah, yeah, yeah, yeah, yeah, yeah, yeah, yeah, yeah, yeah, yeah, yeah, yeah, yeah, yeah, yeah, yeah, yeah, yeah, yeah, yeah, yeah, yeah, yeah, yeah, yeah, yeah, yeah, yeah, yeah, yeah, yeah, yeah, yeah, y

0: style, bad, bad, getting lit. Love you, bad, yeah. We the best, boy. Give me the light, yeah. And we turn it up every time. Every time. And we bust it up, watch it, yeah. Watch it. Ha!
1: A diario, Mix Radio.
2: Bienvenido aquí con el animal de animales.